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11: Good afternoon, I'm Bridget Hasty with the latest at 1. A man has been charged over an attempted copper theft which saw train services shut down in the capital. It happened at about 4 a.m. on July the 3rd with a signalling cable suffering major damage. A 54-year-old was arrested yesterday after police searched a Porirua address and is accused of endangering transport. Retail workers are worried about being left vulnerable to threats and violence due to understaffing. Rudd Hughes from Workers First Union says a recent survey shows employees are being left in the lurch.
12: The single biggest cause of abuse, harassment comes from understaffing. It comes through loud and clear.
11: A new specialist course on drones is now on offer for Defence Force troops. Participants are trained how to operate and build them. Lieutenant Colonel Simon Gauck says it's important knowledge.
13: Logistical lines of communication can be targeted with relative ease, so having our own internal supply chain helps mitigate against threats and increases our resilience.
11: Pop star Madonna has picked up the most nominations for this year's MTV Music Video Awards. Taylor Swift is in second place, although would become the most awarded artist in VMA history if she wins just one. Ariana Grande and Sabrina Carpenter are joint third, with the ceremony to be held in late September. To sport, the All Blacks forwards understand the significant role they have to play in the Test series with South Africa. Loose forward Peter Luckey says every week in international rugby, the pack faces high-quality physical opposition.
14: The Springboks have probably been the benchmark the last few years, so it'll be a tough challenge, but you know the boys are prepped well and yeah, we'll be up for it.
11: Rugby with shift four, and a crucial game awaits the Black Sticks men at Hockey's World Cup. Having beaten Japan 2-0, they must beat Argentina tomorrow to make the quarterfinals.
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13: Good afternoon, I'm Bridget Hasty with the latest at 2. The findings of Tauranga City Council's external review into the Mount landslide tragedy are about to be made public. A media conference is due to get underway now. A police officer is in hospital after their car was hit head-on by a fleeing driver. Police say the suspect was seen travelling at twice the speed limit along Manly's Whangaparawa Road at around 4:30 this morning. He's accused of ramming a patrol car when signalled to stop before crashing into it, then fleeing on foot, discarding items including meth and thousands in cash. The 33-year-old was arrested and faces a raft of charges. A nasty flu strain is seen as a key reason for a major spike in school absences. New Zealand Principals Federation President Jason Miles says the uptick is very evident.
14: It seems like this winter is particularly sharp, particularly with the long-term 5 to 10 day illnesses of influenza.
13: A $20 million lotto ticket sold in West Auckland more than 3 weeks ago remains unclaimed. It was bought from Blockhouse Bay Post Shop and Stationers for the July 25th draw. Anyone who might have the winning ticket should write their name on the back and get it checked as soon as possible. To sport, the Battle of the Breakdown looms large as the All Blacks Test Series with South Africa edges ever closer to a start this Sunday morning. All Blacks loose forward Peter Luckey says they are taking a simplistic approach to this key area.
15: Getting our discipline right when the pitches are on and when they're not, having that self-control.
13: Rugby was shift four, and the Black Sticks men face a must-win game at the Hockey World Cup in Europe tomorrow night. Having scored a 2-0 win over Japan, New Zealand will face Argentina with the winner to advance to the quarterfinals.
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3: Milwaukee Packout Redemptions.
4: Mainly sunny with some southerlies, down to a low of 3 tonight for Auckland. Traffic's starting to pick up out of the city now. Constellation Drive, it's around a half an hour drive, and to Silverdale, around 45 minutes along the northern, slowing through the North Shore. To Massey, around 23 minutes along the northwestern, slow into Te Atatū Park, past Robes Bank. And to Manukau and Drury, it's around 36 minutes and 50 minutes.
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13: Good afternoon, I'm Bridget Hasty with the latest at 4. An external review into the deadly Mount Maunganui landslide has found the hazard was known about for more than two decades. Author Paul Davison, KC, says the risk to the nearby campground was preventable and highlighted by multiple experts.
14: Reports identifying a risk to life were received, filed, discussed, forwarded, and then left.
13: The review did not find any one person was to blame, but points to wider issues with Tauranga City Council's processes.
14: It was the failure of a system that enabled an identified risk to life to remain unowned, unescalated, and unmanaged.
13: Council CEO Marty Grenfell was asked if he'd considered resigning.
15: That's a fair question. My focus is solely on implementing these recommendations, making the changes to the organisation that are necessary.
13: A sudden death in Hamilton is being treated as unexplained. Cordons are in place in Rototuna, with police saying they'll have a visible presence in the area over the coming days. An Otago University study has found climbing stairs can improve brain health. It tested 50 people's cognitive and visual abilities after they walked up and down a set of stairs 6 times. The lead author says they had faster responses and the results were somewhat unexpected. To sport, another top netballer is leaving amid the uncertainty surrounding New Zealand's domestic competition. Former Silver Ferns captain Amelia Ann Ekenasio is leaving the Central Pulse for Perth's West Coast Fever. And to rugby league with Machinery House in a league of their own, Warriors halfback Jet Cleary has requested and been granted a release from the last year of his contract. The 21-year-old is expected to sign with the Penrith Panthers to be coached by his dad.
16: Sports News. Brought

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5: Traffic out of the CBD building, mainly sunny with some southerlies and a low of 3 for Auckland. To Constellation Drive, around half an hour, and to Silverdale, about a 50-minute journey along the northern, slowing through the North Shore and very slow past AUT. It's about 20 minutes to Massey through the northwestern, slow into Te Atatū, and to Manukau, around 40 minutes, and an hour and 10 to Drury along the southern, heavy patches to Newmarket.
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6: Auckland's growing, with more people on our roads every day. So we need to make better use of the spaces around your hood. AT is proposing to connect bus and transit lanes along Mount Eden Road, Sandringham and Remuera Roads to ease congestion and create smoother journeys for all road users. And we want to hear from you. 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
2: You made it with Caboodle.
3: Mainly sunny with some southerlies, down to a low of 3 tonight for Auckland. Traffic out of the CBD is starting to pick up. Very heavy patches to Otara along the southern. It's about a 50-minute drive to Manukau and about an hour and 10-minute drive to Drury. There's also reports of a crash along that route before Penrose Road. Along the northwestern, it's an okay drive to Massey, around half an hour. Busy patches getting out of the CBD.
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1: Switch to AMI car insurance.
2: Mainly sunny with some southerlies, down to a low of 3 for Auckland. Near the CBD, there's reports of a crash along State Highway 1 near Mountain Road. It's blocking the centre northbound lane after the Simmons Street off-ramp, so expect delays that way. To Constellation Drive, about 20 minutes, and to Silverdale, around 45 through the northern. And to Massey, it's about 20 minutes along the northwestern.
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16: Good evening, I'm Bridget Hasty with the latest at 6. A review has found Tauranga City Council failed to act on years of warnings about the landslide risk to the Mount Holiday Park. Author Paul Davison KC says two geotech firms had recommended putting in place a trigger action response plan known as a TARP to mitigate the risk, but it was never acted on.
17: With the result that as at 22 January this year, there was no TARP for the campground in place that would have signalled the need to evacuate the area of the campground.
16: So-called mushroom killer Erin Patterson is back in court in Australia appealing her triple murder conviction. Her lawyer argues that the fact members of the jury had stayed in the same hotel as a police witness and members of the prosecution undermined the fairness of the trial. It's not just the students being impacted by winter illnesses. Data shows that recent weeks have been the worst in 3 years for absences due to sickness and medical reasons. Principals Federation President Jason Miles says teachers are also battling.
18: There are times where principals are working hard to find a reliever, doubling up classes.
16: The re-roofing of New Zealand's oldest building is underway. Workers have begun taking weathered tiles off the top of Kirikiri's 200-year-old Kemp House. Heritage New Zealand says the underlying Cody beams are in incredibly good condition for their age. To sport, the Formula One summer break is over. The rumour mill has Kiwi driver Liam Lawson reportedly back in Red Bull's senior ranks this weekend for the Dutch Grand Prix. Isaac Adjar has suffered a wrist injury. Motorsport with Mag & Turbo's 80,000 km. entire warranty. And amid New Zealand netball's uncertainty, former Silver Ferns captain Amelia Ann Ekenasio is leaving the Central Pulse for the West Coast Fever in Perth next season.
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1: Traffic.
2: New limited edition sweet sriracha chicken parma.
3: Mainly sunny with some southerlies, down to a low of 3 for Auckland. The crash along State Highway 1 near Mountain Road has been resolved, although reports of another crash before Sylvia Park along the southern. It's around half an hour to Manukau and about 40 minutes to Drury. Heavy patches into Sylvia Park, then easing into Papatoetoe. Along the northern, about 20 minutes to Constellation Drive and about a half an hour drive to Silverdale.
2: Lips will tingle. Enjoy the sweet sriracha chicken parma at Peter Pit, Egged and Bold.
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1: Experience fun at Snow Planet.
2: Mainly sunny with some southerlies, down to a low of 3 for Auckland. Traffic out of the CBD has cleared up nicely along most major routes. To Constellation Drive, just under 20 minutes, and about half an hour to Silverdale along the northern, flowing nicely. Ponsonby is a little busy though. To Massey, just over quarter of an hour along the northwestern. And down south to Monaco, it's about 20 minutes and about a half an hour drive through Drury along the southern.
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10: Good evening to you. With the latest at 7, I'm Jeff Bryan. The head of Tauranga City Council insists he's the right person to lead change in the wake of a damning review into the Mount landslide tragedy. It found the council had failed to act on years of warnings about the risk to the holiday park. CEO Marty Granville was asked if he deserves to keep his job.
11: I've led this organisation through a number of crises in my time here. I know the people, I know the organisation better than anybody. There's no one more determined or motivated to ensure that changes are made.
10: The Union for Retail Workers is calling on employers not to cull staff during challenging times. Workers First recently conducted a survey which found stores with low levels of staffing were more likely to see violence and abuse. Spokesperson Rudd Hughes says letting people go only makes things worse in the long run.
12: What retailers tend to do is when times are tough, they cut staff. Now, it's a false economy. For one reason, staff leave because they get abused or they're just overworked.
10: The Minister of Education says open plan classes are a failed experiment that created noise and proved distracting for children. Erica Stanford has committed a further $31 million to put walls back in hundreds of classrooms across almost 90 schools. And DOC is calling for information after an iconic area in Arthur's Pass National Park was torn up by four-wheel drives. Extensive damage has been done to the Klondike Corner campsite. In sport, a rumoured step up for Kiwi Formula One driver Liam Lawson at the Dutch Grand Prix this weekend. Lawson is reportedly back in Red Bull's senior ranks, taking the place of Isaac Adjar, who has a wrist injury. Motorsport with Magan Turbo's 80,000k tyre warranty. And former Silver Ferns captain Emilio-Ann Echinacio is leaving the Central Pulse, having signed with the West Coast Fever in Perth for next season.
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14: Good evening to you with the latest at 8. I'm Jeff Bryan. Tauranga's Mayor Mahe Drysdale has accepted the entirety of a review into the council's role in the fatal Mount landslide. Author Paul Davison, QC, has found January's deaths were preventable, outlining systemic failures in the council's handling of risk warnings. The controversial plan to turn a Canterbury golf course into housing has been declined fast-track referral. It follows a community petition of nearly 1,600 signatures opposing the application. A person has died following a serious crash in Southland just over 4 weeks ago. The crash happened on the Riverton-Wallacetown Highway on July the 21st. In sport, the Formula One rumour mill has Kiwi driver Liam Lawson reportedly back in Red Bull's senior ranks this weekend at the Dutch Grand Prix. Isaac Adjar has suffered a wrist injury. Motorsport with Magan Turbo's 80,000k tyre warranty. And the Tall Ferns have lost 56-53 to Brazil in the pre-Olympic basketball qualifying tournament in Mexico, a win and a loss so far, and they play South Sudan on Friday morning in the last of the group matches.
0: Sports News,
13: brought to you by Sona Sansar, Papa Toy and Mount Roskill. The beat of Bollywood.
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16: Very good evening, everyone. Welcome to the show. मैं क्रिश आ गया हूँ आपके साथ देने के लिए. आज वेंसडे है, 19th अगस्त है और नाइट कैफे लेकर 8 टू midnight ये साथ हमारा होता है और मैं लेकर आ गया हूँ आपके लिए बहुत ही अमेजिंग सा ये 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
1: Good evening with the latest at 10. I'm Jeff Bryan. An external review into the Mount landslide tragedy has found systemic failures with how Tauranga City Council managed risk. Multiple reports had identified landslide hazards and made recommendations to mitigate them. The controversial plan to turn a Canterbury golf course into housing has been declined fast-track referral. It follows a community petition of nearly 1,600 signatures. And the case of the so-called mushroom murderer Erin Patterson has been back in court in Australia, appealing her triple murder conviction. Her lawyer argues the fact members of the jury had stayed in the same hotel as a police witness and members of the prosecution undermined the fairness of the trial. In sport, the Formula One rumour mill has Kiwi driver Liam Lawson reportedly back in Red Bull's senior ranks this weekend at the Dutch Grand Prix. Isaac Adjar has a wrist injury. Motorsport with Magan Turbo's 80,000k tyre warranty. And Northland could make Ranfurly Shield rugby history tomorrow. Before becoming Northland, the side played as North Auckland and most recently won the Shield in 1978.
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1: Ubai pu, fugari pu, you like me and I like you too. 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

0: 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We are now inviting all passengers booked on flight HUM 104.2 to the tropical paradise of Vanuatu with Solomon Airlines to begin boarding immediately. 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
2: A chilly morning, a beautiful day, got a high of 16 degrees into the city. Fairly good on motorways northern, 20 minutes in from Constellation Drive, 36 from Silverdale. Slow Constellation to Glenfield and at Esmond. Northwestern, 22 Massey to town, slow at Te Aritu and Grail into the city. Southern at 28 in from Manukau, 50 from Drury. Slow Papakura to Papatoetoe, then slow patches on and off from there.
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12: Morning, I'm Grace Cocker with the latest at 7. A promise of accountability from Tauranga's mayor after a damning inquiry into the fatal Mount Maunganui slip. The external review found the council was warned by multiple consultants of risks before the January tragedy. Mahi Drysdale says it must now deliver change.
13: It is our expectation that every recommendation made by Mr. Davison is implemented.
12: A landmark study reveals genes can influence eating disorders. International and Otago University researchers linked six DNA segments. Associate Professor Jenny Jordan says it's vital information.
14: What we can start to do is look for what are the biological pathways, and then after that, that's going to point us towards some biological treatments which we don't have currently.
12: Dock staff say they are incredibly disappointed after off-roaders ruined a popular spot in Arthur's Pass. Their vehicles tore up a large area at the picturesque Klondike Corner campsite, destroying plants and leaving behind a trail of tyre tracks. The department says they're working with police to identify the vehicles. To motorsport with Megan Turbo's 80,000k tyre warranty, a promotion for Liam Lawson in Formula One. The Racing Bulls driver will be behind the wheel for senior team Red Bull at this weekend's Dutch Grand Prix, replacing Isaac Hadjar, who has a fractured wrist. And Northland will attempt to win the Ramfurly Shield for the first time in 48 years when they take on Canterbury tonight. Taniwha fullback Jordan Trainer knows how hard it is to win the Logger Wood.
15: This will be my fourth opportunity. I've won it once when I was playing for Waikato. So yeah, they don't come around too often.
12: Kickoffs at 7:10 in Christchurch.
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2: New limited edition sweet sriracha chicken parma.
3: Cool but clear today, a high of 16. Coming in on the southern motorway, 38 minutes Manukau to town, 54 from Drury. Slow patches from Papakura all the way from Otahuhu with some heavier spots. The southwestern slow both ways at Whitty and Mount Roskill. Northwestern 38 Massey to town, slow there to the city, heavy from Point Chev. Northern 25 from Constellation, heavy at Silverdale, slow Constellation to the bridge.
2: Lips will tingle. Enjoy the sweet sriracha chicken parma at Peter Pit, egged and bold.
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1: Refreshingly juicy, yummy lemonade apples.
2: 16 now, high today, should stay fine all day. Coming into the city, Northern Motorway, 28 minutes, Constellation Drive to town, 50 from Silverdale. Heavy at Silverdale, slow from Constellation with some heavier spots. Northwestern, 40 minutes in from Massey, slow there to the city, heavy from Point Chief to Grey Lynn. Southern, 40 Manukau to town, slow Takanini to Manurewa, clear to Otahu, but then some heavy patches there to the city.
1: Hello Yellow, yummy lemonade apples, the yellow apple that's sweet and refreshingly juicy. Yummy lemonade.
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3: Morning, I'm Grace Cocker with the latest at 8. Other councils are being encouraged to take note of a Mount Maunganui landslide inquiry. It found the Tauranga local body was warned of the risks over decades but failed to act. Mayor Mahi Drysdale says it's a vital lesson.
4: I encourage my colleagues throughout the country to seek assurance from their operational leaders that risks to life are being properly identified, understood and escalated.
3: A small glimmer of hope as Infometrics data reveals all 16 regional economies grew in the 3 months to June. Principal economist Nick Brunsdon says it's a surprising result.
5: Some of that is because the fuel price impact kind of came back a bit quicker than we thought. Prices weren't at their kind of tippy top for too long.
3: A police presence is expected to continue in Hamilton's Rototuna following a sudden death. It's being treated as unexplained and police say there is no ongoing risk to the public. Ukraine's ousted Defence Minister Mykhailo Fedorov is calling for wartime elections. It's the biggest challenge to Volodymyr Zelensky's presidency since the Russian invasion. Ukraine has been under martial law since 2022, meaning elections are suspended. To rugby with Shafour, Sir Steve Hansen says the All Blacks need to ignore anything they hear from Razzie Erasmus. The Springboks coach turned up to a media session earlier in the week alongside a former referee to dismiss claims they slow the game down. Hansen told the ESPN podcast that Erasmus is a master manipulator.
6: So, personally, I wouldn't be taking too much notice of what he said.
3: In Formula One, Liam Lawson has been promoted to the Red Bull team for this weekend's Dutch Grand Prix.
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12: Morning, I'm Glenn Stewart with the latest at 10. A 21-year-old man has been charged with murder after a person was found dead in Hamilton's Rototuna. The discovery was made yesterday with a scene examination still underway. The accused will appear in the Hamilton District Court today. Police say that the people were known to each other. A man is in critical condition after a hunting incident on Kawo Island in Hauraki Gulf overnight. Police say a weapon was discharged in bushland near Schoolhouse Bay Road around 1 a.m. A 44-year-old man's been charged with careless use of a firearm. A sobering report warns heatwaves in Auckland could become longer and more frequent in the future. The research commissioned by the council suggests by 2090 they could last weeks, not days. Otago Uni Professor Simon Hale says we can't afford to drag our feet.
13: We can hope that we could cope, but the more that climate change is allowed to continue, it doesn't just stop. We need to act now in order to ensure that our future is a livable one.
12: And overseas, US President Donald Trump plans to meet with Kim Jong-un before the year is out. He said he would hold in-person talks with the North Korean leader when asked by reporters about it, claiming they get along well. In rugby with shift four, Sir Steve Hansen is flushing the dunny and moving on from the All Blacks' last game against the Springboks. The clash in Wellington last year ended in a record 43-10 defeat. The former All Blacks coach told the DSPN podcast it's a clean slate heading to Ellis Park Sunday morning.
14: Everyone will talk about Wellington and the big score up there. It's irrelevant. We'll get a better idea how close these two teams are after the weekend.
12: And a second competitor has died during qualifying for the Manx Grand Prix motorcycle race on the Isle of Man.
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15: The highs of 15, overnight temperature of 8, aaj ka forecast bataya ja raha hai. Clouds jo hain develop honge towards this afternoon. Shadi ka dwar barish pad sakti hai. Suddenlies sham tak kam hoti chali jayenge. It feels like 11 degrees right now. Sunset 5:52 par bataya gaya hai.
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